0: or your partner. It's just it's what it is. And one of the two is going to make you choose. And that's what sucks about it. Leticia's entire family is basically trying to judge her relationship. But when you find out what her partner's doing, I don't think he's in the wrong.
1: Right.
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0: Sometimes it sucks when you got to choose family or your partner. And we're in a situation right now, well, not us specifically, but our listener, Leticia, is. Aye. Her nana wants her to break up with her man. Obviously, we need to know some reasoning and what the context is behind the whole thing. So let's have Serena read the DM that Leticia sent, and then we can talk about it.
1: My family does cookouts almost every weekend, and my boyfriend and I are obviously always invited. It's always hard for my man to make it to any of the cookouts because he's usually works weekends. My nana pulled me to the side last weekend and told me that I should leave him. She said that it's disrespectful that my boyfriend doesn't ever come to family events and that the whole family feels the same way. I was so shocked and hurt, and I don't even want to hang out with them anymore. I just feel betrayed that nobody else has told me anything, but they're all talking behind my back about my man who was just working his ass off for our family.
0: Think about this. This family is judging this guy and wanting her to break up with him because he's working. He could be out cheating. He could be out doing whatever.
2: He can't win.
0: But he's out providing. And they're like, ah, he's not here for the carne asada.
3: He doesn't like us.
0: It's crazy. I mean, thoughts, Serena?
1: I mean, yeah, I think they should give him grace because he is at a job. He probably doesn't want to work every weekend, but he has to do what he has to do. And I don't know what his job is, but maybe it's a job that, like, that's what you have to do. You have to work on the weekends. Like, there's no other way around it.
0: Nicasio, what do you think about it? I mean, you work on weekends DJing and doing events and stuff like that.
2: Honestly, this is my story. Like, my girl's family is tripping on me.
4: What? You wrote in as your girl?
0: You're Leticia?
4: This all makes sense.
0: What are you saying?
2: Hola!
0: You're saying that you relate to this story.
2: Yes, for sure.
0: Her family tripped on you.
2: And they still trip on me, like, time to time because they have a lot of kids in the family, and I'm not around. And some of the kids don't know who I am still to this day. It's just like, but, like, dude, like, I'm working. I'm sorry. I'm not looking forward to the weekend like you guys are.
4: Oh, God, this again. What? Why can't people? He always shames people for looking forward to the weekends. You think their life is miserable on weekdays? Some people don't love their jobs, though. They're forced to work
2: in
4: a job.
2: Guess what?
0: Like Matt, he hates it. No, it's good.
1: Even those people that hate their jobs and they're still going to work, they're also doing that for their family.
0: All right, listen, I want to talk to you and get your thoughts on it. Do you think that Leticia should just basically not cut her family off, but just stop listening to them and all their negativity when it comes to her man? Or should she have a conversation with her man and tell him to try and switch up that schedule? We'll talk to Nicole and get her thoughts on it next.
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1: Okay, Leticia reached out because her, not just Nana, but entire family basically, wants her to break up with her man because they always do family cookouts and he never attends. The reason he doesn't attend is because he's at work trying to provide for the family. And Leticia's on her man's side. She's like, listen, I feel like the family's being disrespectful, talking behind my back while my man's just trying to work and hustle for us. Mm-hmm. So she's thinking about cutting off the family. She like feels a little betrayed, to be honest, by the family. Nicole, what's it sound like to you?
2: So my thought is that they should have the family do a day that he's not working. Because I know it's difficult working days that you have to go because you have to provide for your family, your kids, anyone you're living with. So I would say, honestly, to the girl, I'm like, tell your family to mind their business or tell them to plan a date that he's able to go to.
1: It's not like he's out wilding out or doing something crazy. Exactly. This man's literally going to work. Like, why are you guys mad that he's working to provide? It makes no sense to me.
2: Yeah, that makes no sense.
0: Yeah, and I just think that, you know, like, I think our nanas, like, sometimes they're just grumpy. And I'm like, you know, you just got to take that with a grain of salt. And he's at work.
2: Yeah, he's not doing anything else, just working.
3: But here's the thing, like, the whole family will agree to, like, work around his schedule, right? But then there's always that one sister or that one cousin. It's like, why do we got to do things around his schedule?
1: Yeah, they get all mad.
3: Oh, my God.
1: There's no winning.
2: Well, if that person doesn't want to be there, then they don't have to be there.
1: Oh, there you go.
2: Clock it.
4: Clock it. Clock it.
3: Are you single?
2: No, I am not.
1: Neither is he.
4: She was going to piss at that.
3: No, I know.
1: We're going to jump into some tea time coming up next. What are we talking about, Serena?
0: Steve Harvey opened up about how you can survive fame, even mentioning the controversy surrounding Diddy.
1: Oh, damn.
3: Oh, dang. He went to a party.
1: We're going to talk all about it next.

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1: All right, so Steve Harvey speaking out on how you can survive what being famous and what is it exactly?
0: Just how you can survive fame as a man, and then he kind of talked about the Diddy, you know, whole controversy and all that.
1: Cool. So for all the celebrities listening right now, trying to, you know, struggle with fame, we got you covered. This is really relatable. Let's listen.
2: If you're a good guy, you'll survive it. It's the bad guys that don't survive it. You know, if you're not trying to be cruel or unkind to people, if you're not trying to be abusive or use people, be a gentleman. Be fair. You know, don't talk to women that way. Treat women with kindness and respect. If you're that guy, you'll survive that area. Most of us do. And then if you're not that guy, you won't survive that area. He's in prison right now because you've been Puffy. You've been watching it. You turn into Puffy. If you don't respect it, you're going to do some time.
3: Well, I guess this is good to take in consideration for how many times I've been around Diddy. So thank you for this message, Serena.
0: I think this could be for anybody. Oh, okay. If you're a good person, you're going to attract good things. And even if you are a good person and you start seeing things that are weird, you're going to remove yourself from that situation.
4: Yes, because you're going to feel weird about it. Mm-hmm. This is a rule of life for anybody, regardless of your status, celebrity or non.
1: Cool, man. Guys, I'm going to be honest. I can't focus right now. I'm looking out the glass window. And listen, I want to be 1,000% honest with you. I'm a 100% heterosexual male. But God, Jason Derulo is a good-looking man.
4: 100%.
1: I can't focus. He's standing right here just staring. He's waving at me now.
4: Yeah, he has a jacket with no shirt on.
1: It's crazy. Jason, we're letting Jason Derulo in the building next, and we're talking.

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0: Very excited to have a guest in the studio today, man. I'm going to be honest. They keep all the celebs out of here, but today they let one in. Ladies and gentlemen, Jason Derulo is on a check-in. Bro, before we talk, you know, the business and the new song and everything, just how are you? How's Jason?
2: Oh, man. Jason is well. Thank you for asking. Nobody ever asks how I'm doing.
0: No one really cares. It's always like just some like setup to get to whatever. But damn, we talk a lot about mental health on the show and quality of life. And so you're on the run. I'm seeing this promo run. You're literally in every city and doing all these stops. So how is your mental right now? How are you?
2: I'm well, man. Honestly, I feel blessed as ever. I had my son with me, which was amazing for the first half of the run, which was really nice always.
0: How old is he?
2: 5.
0: Bro, what specifically with the song? I mean, we're going to kind of go all over the place and talk about it a lot. But for your new single that's out now, Sexy For Me, have you figured out that for you, or is there something specific about having that horn in a song? Is it because, like, for me, my logic behind it is when you hear that horn, it makes your body want to be kind of sexy. Is that what it is? Or is there something completely different?
2: Yeah, I mean, for Sexy For Me, I mean, I don't know, man. To me, I'm a fan of horns in general. You know, you heard it on trumpets. You heard it on Talk Dirty, obviously. You heard it on a lot of my songs. Mm-hmm. But for me, it's just being a fan of it, man. And I play around with a lot of different genres of music. And I think it's as simple as that. But it definitely has a sexy vibe when you hear in a saxophone.
0: When Kevin Gates sends you the verse for the remix and you hear like deep in the belly, or what does he say?
2: He's like, don't spit in the throat. He said a lot.
0: It's just like there's Kevin like that, right?
2: That's my dog.
0: I know you had a music related question.
1: So with you being so big on TikTok, when you're writing music and creating it, like, do you have that in the back of your head of like, okay, like this is what's gonna work for TikTok, or you just, you know, like whatever comes to you like for the music purposes?
2: No, I think a great song is a great song, and I think something that's addictive, something that makes you feel something that makes you want to fall in love, something that makes you want to celebrate being single, like whatever it is, as long as it's pulverizing and makes you feel something, I think people will utilize it on social media. So I don't think you need to necessarily tailor make anything.
0: I feel like the song could be a summer anthem. Let's play a little clip of it. This is Jason Derulo and the remix of Kevin Gates. I love it as well. It's called Sexy For Me. Mm-hmm.

0: It's good for the summer, man. It's a vibe. Mm-hmm. Listen, Jason Derulo's hanging out. We got more next on Tino Cochino Radio. You should hang out, too.
1: It's Becca and Mike.
2: We have 4 packs of passes for the Da Vinci Science Center and gift certificates to the Coonsville Car Wash.
1: But some people are throwing a party and letting everybody know. Others do it in secret. What do you do after you have cosmetic surgery? We're back at 6 a.m. right here on View.

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1: All right, man. It's Tino Go Chino Radio. We've got Jason Derulo in the studio hanging out, man. He's got a new song called Sexy For Me. If you haven't streamed it, go run it up, man. It's a song for the summer for sure. Off the air, we were talking about, like, when you come from nothing, there's still certain things that you'll never get rid of. Like maybe just certain ways that you move in public, or maybe certain, like, I don't know, like places to eat. For me, I don't care how much money I ever have in a million years, I'm always going to go to Taco Bell. Like, yeah. I love a good little crunchy taco meal. It's trashy. It's quick. It's easy. What's one of those things for you, Jason? Like, something that you'll indulge in no matter how much money you have?
2: For me, it's Olive Garden. So we used to get dressed up, you know, to go to Olive Garden like it was, like, the finest restaurant on the planet. And, like, that stuck with me. So the seafood Portofino at Olive Garden is my thing. So if ever I'm a splurge, you know, I'm going to Olive Garden.
1: Bro, I 1,000% appreciate your time. I know you're busy and you're on this run. I want to close things, like, on a positive note. Obviously, we're here. We're having fun. We're having a good time. You have the best hairline I've ever seen. You smell glorious. Good for you. Brother. But for someone listening right now that might be at their lowest, and they're not, like, they just keep hitting roadblocks, or they keep getting told no, and they just feel like, damn, how do I keep pushing forward? We've all been at a low point. How did you get past your low point? How did you keep moving forward? What advice could you give to that person that's just going through it right now?
2: I broke my neck in 2012. Nobody breaks their neck, right? That's crazy. It's like a very freakish thing that you hear about, but you never think something like that's going to happen to you. I couldn't tie my own shoes. I couldn't take a shower myself. I couldn't do anything myself. But I got lost in routine. I created a routine for myself, and I followed the same routine every single day. And if I was able to do everything within that day, I felt like I won the day. So I was taking it one singular day at a time, and it was about winning the day every single day. And when I looked up, I had created some of my best work, and I had my most successful album, 6 platinum songs off of this one album. Talk Dirty, Trumpets, Wiggle, Other Side, Marry Me, all of these songs off of one album. And that was at my lowest of lows. And I think it was because I was able to fall back on a routine and not think about what was actually happening in my life, but more so worry about winning the day.
1: Well, and it's weird too, right? Like, it shows you that it's almost like these negative things, as bad as it was, almost need to happen in a sense to give you a different perspective and help you move differently. I mean, again, you were able to work on this project and you get 6 records off of one project that blow like that, which doesn't even happen for anybody. They're lucky to get one. And you're doing all this while you're at your lowest.
2: For sure. Yeah, I mean, I think sometimes the being in your lowest is the biggest blessing. Sometimes you need to slow the world down one time so that you can actually see clearly. I was about to go on tour, and those songs would never exist had I went on that tour. You know, I was at home, down on my luck. And that's why those songs came out the way they did.
1: Guys, show some love, man. Jason Derulo, positive energy, good vibes. Go stream his new single, Sexy For Me. It's out right damn now. We got more Tino Go Chino Radio coming up next.
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1: Here we go, go, go, go, go. Yeah. It's time for Are You Smarter Than Ocasio, yes, man. Sir. We play the game every day. It's easy. This is a chance for us to get you hooked up with a prize, man. We got tickets for everything. So just listen carefully. If you think you can figure out the answer, then we can play.
2: At the age of 11, which artist won a local talent show performing Cisco's thong song? Is it A, Usher, B, Chris Brown, or C, Daddy Yankee?
1: All right, we have Dina on the line. She wants to play, so let's do it. Are You Smarter Than Ocasio? It's coming up next.

0: B104.
1: There are apparently ways to decode women. I'm going to hit you with these, and we're going to see if Serena agrees or disagrees, okay? Because, I mean, this is social media. It could all be fake, right? Mm-hmm. All right, so Serena, when she looks at you quietly, does that mean she wants your attention?
0: Well, yes. I always want my man's attention.
2: No, but you also give me that
1: look, specifically,
2: too.
1: If you're looking at him but not really saying anything, does that mean, like, yo, pay attention to me?
0: No, I feel like I would just tell him, like, hey, pay attention to me.
2: There you go. Direct.
1: Number two, when a woman acts playful, that means she feels safe with you.
0: Ooh. Yes.
2: Ooh.
1: Mm-hmm. Why is he moaning?
3: Everything gets him turned on.
1: Number three. When a woman is at her worst, she needs reassurance, not fixing.
0: Yes. Like, sometimes you just want to complain. And you don't want the problem fixed. Like, we need to let it out. We're just trying to get it out.
3: Can you lead with that? Because my wife do the same thing.
2: It's called being heard, Matt.
3: Men, I get it.
1: Men, it's in our DNA to want to provide and fix these things for you because we care for you. So it's like, I feel like if we have to understand where you're coming from, you guys can understand where we're coming from and just set it up like that. Be like, hey, look, I don't need you to fix this or whatever. I just need a vent. And then boom, go into it. Now we're both there.
0: I mean, we could do that, but Matt just said his wife always does that. So he knows that she does that. So technically he knows.
3: And then
0: knows.
3: I respond with, what do you want me to do about it? And she doesn't like that.
2: Tino next.
1: Number four. Whenever the woman goes silent, that means something is bothering her.
2: Oh, yeah.
0: Duh. Yes.
1: What about this? When a woman cries, just be there. Don't say anything. Just be there. I mean, this kind of ties into the reassurance
0: thing.
1: Hold
0: me.
2: Does that count?
0: Like, if I'm crying, like,
2: Yeah, okay. Physical touch.
0: Yes.
1: Ooh, what about this one? Because this one can get testy. It says, when she pulls away, she's testing to see if you'll stay. See, that's kind of game playing.
0: No, because I feel like if I'm pulling away, it's one of those, like, everything's irritating me. Like, don't touch me.
3: And that better be a girl you're with. If she's pulling away and you're not with her, let her pull away. Jesus. Creeper.
4: Coming up next.
1: We're going to jump into some tea time coming up next. What are we talking about, Serena?
0: Steve Harvey opened up about how you can survive fame, even mentioning the controversy surrounding Diddy.
1: Oh, damn.
2: Oh, damn. He went to a party.
1: We're going to talk all about it next.

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1: All right, so Steve Harvey speaking out on how you can survive what being famous and what is it exactly?
0: Just how you can survive fame as a man, and then he kind of talked about the Diddy, you know, whole controversy and all that.
1: Cool. So for all the celebrities listening right now, trying to, you know, struggle with fame, we got you covered. This is really relatable. Let's listen.
2: If you're a good guy, you'll survive it. It's the bad guys that don't survive it. You know, if you're not trying to be cruel or unkind to people, if you're not trying to be abusive or use people, be a gentleman. Be fair. You know, don't talk to women that way. Treat women with kindness and respect. If you're that guy, you'll survive that area. Most of us do. And then if you're not that guy, you won't survive that area. He's in prison right now because you've been Puffy. You've been watching it. You turn into Puffy. If you don't respect it, you're going to do some time.
3: Well, I guess this is good to take in consideration for how many times I've been around Diddy. So thank you for this message, Serena.
0: I think this could be for anybody. Oh, okay. If you're a good person, you're going to attract good things. And even if you are a good person and you start seeing things that are weird, you're going to remove yourself from that situation.
4: Yes, because you're going to feel weird about it. Mm-hmm. This is a rule of life for anybody, regardless of your status, celebrity or non.
1: Cool, man. Guys, I'm going to be honest. I can't focus right now. I'm looking out the glass window. And listen, I want to be 1,000% honest with you. I'm a 100% heterosexual male. But God, Jason Derulo is a good-looking man.
4: 100%.
1: I can't focus. He's standing right here just staring. He's waving at me now.
4: Yeah, he has a jacket with no shirt on.
1: It's crazy. Jason, we're letting Jason Derulo in the building next, and we're talking.

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0: Very excited to have a guest in the studio today, man. I'm going to be honest, they keep all the celebs out of here, but today they let one in. Ladies and gentlemen, Jason Derulo is on a check-in. Bro, before we talk, you know, the business and the new song and everything, just how are you? How's Jason?
2: Oh, man, Jason is well. Thank you for asking. Nobody ever asks how I'm doing.
0: No one really cares. It's always like just some like setup to get to whatever. But we talk a lot about mental health on the show and quality of life. And so you're on the run. I'm seeing this promo run. You're literally in every city and doing all these stops. So how is your mental right now? How are you?
2: I'm well, man. Honestly, I feel blessed as ever. I had my son with me, which was amazing for the first half of the run, which was really nice always.
0: How old is he?
2: 5.
0: Bro, what specifically with the song? I mean, we're going to kind of go all over the place and talk about it a lot. But for your new single that's out now, Sexy For Me, have you figured out that for you, or is there something specific about having that horn in a song? Is it because, like, for me, my logic behind it is when you hear that horn, it makes your body want to be kind of sexy. Is that what it is, or is there something completely different?
2: Yeah, I mean, for Sexy For Me, I mean, I don't know, man. To me, I'm a fan of horns in general. You know, you heard it on trumpets, you heard it on Talk Dirty, obviously, you heard it on a lot of my songs. Mm-hmm. For me, it's just being a fan of it, man, and I play around with a lot of different genres of music, and I think it's as simple as that. But it definitely has a sexy vibe when you hear saxophone.
0: When Kevin Gates sends you the verse for the remix and you hear like deep in the belly or what does he say?
2: He's like, down. spit in the throat. He said, he said a lot.
0: It's just like, there's Kevin. Like that, right?
2: That's my dog.
0: I know you had a music related question.
1: So with you being so big on TikTok, when you're writing music and creating it, like, do you have that in the back of your head of like, okay, like this is what's going to work for TikTok, or you just, you know, like whatever comes to you, like for the music purposes?
2: No, I think a great song is a great song. And I think something that's addictive, something that makes you feel something that makes you want to fall in love, something that makes you want to celebrate being single. Like whatever it is, as long as it's pulverizing and makes you feel something, I think people will utilize it on social media. So I don't think you need to necessarily tailor make anything.
0: I feel like the song could be a summer anthem. Let's play a little clip of it. This is Jason Derulo and the remix of Kevin Gates. I love it as well. It's called Sexy For Me.

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0: Woo! We are almost there. The top two songs of the day. I know it's been a long top five, but dude, the biggest songs voted by you and your thumbs ups on the iHeartRadio app. Yes, it is coming up next. We're almost there. Don't bail on us. 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
1: Rapper, actor Bow Wow spoke out recently and said that the drop-off line for taking his kids to school is worse than the line for the club.
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3: I'm going to tell y'all something that all parents fear in the morning. The school line, the drop-off line. The drop-off line is crazy. It's getting crazier and crazier. That's the only thing I fear every time. And then look, the thing be like this, right? Y'all know I'm a single parent father, right? So no matter how much you think you own time, you never really own time. I mean, you get up as early as you want, no matter what, get them dressed, breakfast, Pop-Tart, whatever it is, and you still be late. But you wouldn't be late if that school line was a little thin. I'm telling you, the school lines be crazy. They be going from the main door of the school, the main entrance, all the way out to the main road. Be worse than being on the highway sometimes.
1: The entire time Bao was talking, our producer Matt was shaking his head in agreement.
2: Oh my God, it's the worst. My wife does the drop-off and she deals with it every day, and I do the pickup, but I figured out a hack. I wait to leave like 10 minutes later than I really should leave, and I get there at the end of the line. That way I'm not waiting. My kids are always the last one picked up, but I make sure I'm not the very last car. I'm like the second or third to last car. Mm. I wait almost no time, pick up my kids, good to go.
0: I'm the opposite. I'm the first car.
2: Oh.
0: Like almost every time to pick
1: Screams
0: up my
1: son. 2 hours early.
2: Yeah,
0: no, but that's I actually crazy. Did a video too about the pickup line and people were on my side. So I get there early and there's a shade tree because I have my daughter in the car. Mm. So I park in the shade tree and then, you know, cars start coming and they park in front, which is fine. But there's like this tiny space between me and like the next car. And it's happened a couple times where this car just comes and tries to like, you know, parallel park and squeeze in there. And sometimes I don't move because I'm like, no, I'm shaded. I still got 45 minutes till the kids come out. I don't want my daughter, you know, sweating in the back seat. But the other day, I moved a little. But I was annoyed because I'm like, you don't fit there. I'm here early.
1: Sitting there 45 minutes waiting. Yeah. That sounds horrible.
2: Don't you have tinted windows and air conditioning?
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1: Yeah. Listen, man, I'm on my Love Bomb comedy tour. I'm having a blast. We had some sold out shows over the weekend. Yes, I want to talk to you about those and talk to you

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0: Okay, so there's some things that only deeply intelligent people can struggle with daily. I'm going to share them with you and tell me if you've ever struggled with this. Your brain never shuts off.
1: Yes, but I feel like when I read, it helps like kind of quiet my brain.
0: Well, so this is talking about like specifically when you go to sleep. It says most people could fall asleep in minutes, but if not, then you could be one of these people that's like overly stimulated and maybe deeply intelligent because your brain's constantly thinking of this, that, and the other. Old memories from 3 years ago, whatever.
2: Start to, yeah.
1: Mm-hmm. No, I've had trouble of like falling asleep at night, like constantly.
2: Do you ever like wear yourself out a lot to where it's like right when you hit the pillow you fall
0: out.
2: Asleep?
0: Yeah, a lot.
2: I like to do that.
0: Me too. I don't want to mess around.
2: Yeah,
0: I'm just that's.
2: Wait, what are we doing?
0: Hitting the pillow. What are you trying to hit?
2: What's the next one?
0: You see through people almost instantly. You notice the fake laugh, the forced compliments, and the hidden agenda. The answer to this is yes.
2: Reading a vibe.
1: I do, like, I'll get vibes from people sometimes. I'm like, oh, that was a little weird. But then I think it's just maybe I don't know the person well enough, because then I get to know them. I'm like, oh, okay, like, I understand your personality now.
2: You ever read someone and you're like, I don't know, it was just something about them. It was just something about them. And then later on, you find out, like, dang, I was right.
0: Yeah.
2: Like, they're a snake.
0: What about feeling like an outsider in most social settings?
1: Yeah, I feel like that's places I'm not comfortable in. Like, because, I mean, if I don't know the person, I feel like I have to warm up and, you know, like...
0: Hold on, is Serena deeply intelligent? She's checking all the boxes. What about overthinking decisions that others make in seconds?
1: Well, yeah, I feel like all women do that. We overthink everything.
2: Oh, yeah.
0: What about being harder on yourself than anyone else ever could be?
1: Yes, I have been.
0: Guys, we figured it out. Serena's a genius. Yeah. Serena's a genius.
2: Yeah.
0: She did it.
1: I've been telling you guys.
0: Congratulations. Nia Long, we love her. She's a legend. Mm-hmm. She recently said, if I text you and you take a day to reply, I'm never talking to you again.
2: Oh,
0: okay. I love this energy. I love it. Dang. We'll talk more about it next.
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1: So Nia Long says, if I ever text you and you take a day to reply, I will never talk to you again. Let's play that audio.
2: Dating is so, I don't even understand what's happening. First of all, if I text you and you take a day, I'm never talking to you
3: again.
2: I'm never talking to you again.
1: I mean, she's not wrong. Everybody lives and breathes and dies by their phone. So it's like, you've seen it. If you're not going to hit me back and I reached out and you're someone I'm interested in, why would I entertain you?
0: Especially if it's someone that you're interested in, because if you like somebody, you're going to hit them back. Like for friends, like I get it, because I mean, you get busy with life. But I just feel like when it's new and you like the person, like everyone's usually like super quick to text back.
4: But aren't you supposed to play that game like a 2-day rule? When you first meet, you don't call them right away.
0: How old are we?
5: When I seen this video, I was like, man, this is crazy. Like, it just thought, like, it brought me back to, like, when I went to Tino's comedy show. And I was like, man, I was like, this is the content he's talking about there. So, when's your next show, Tino?
1: I've got a lot coming up, actually.
5: Let me know.
1: We've got Corpus Christi, that's Texas. Excited for that at House of Rock on June 18th.
0: Yes. Nice.
1: We've got
5: Coachella, right?
1: Cena El Rey in McAllen, Texas. Ooh. On June 19th. And then, yes, Coachella at Spotlight 29 yeah. Casino on August 7th.
5: For sure. So if you want more of this content, make sure to hit up a show.
1: Oh, man.
4: Yeah. What's your residual on this?
1: What inspired this? Because you've never showed this type of love.
5: I don't know. I just, you know
4: what it is.
5: I just realized that I've been a bad friend.
1: I think we've been way more connected as of late.
5: Yeah,
1: what do you think that is?
5: I feel it.
1: I have an answer.
5: Oh my God.
1: Drizzy Drake, the boy.
5: Yeah. Oh.
1: He brought us together.
5: He's doing wonders.
1: It's crazy. Shout out to Drake.
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1: It's the new hit list. I'm Crystal Rosas. This song hits me so hard because it's just such a fun, positive song. I love when he's talking about he checking the chickens. You'll get it.

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1: I love hanging out with you right here on the new hit list. I'm going to be back tomorrow night. Till then, at La Crystal Rosas, Gracie Abrams, Hit the Wall. Mwah.

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1: How we living? It's Rach, and I say we get your party started on this Tuesday just a little early with some national holidays coming up next.

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1: All right, let's do it to it. Let's see what we're celebrating today. It's Rach. Today's National Rocky Road Day and National Rotisserie Chicken Day, which weirdly enough was like my first real pregnancy craving. And that feels like so long ago, even though I'm still very much pregnant. There's still some time left. So who's to say I won't want more rotisserie chicken today?
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You can feel the World Cup excitement in the Valley. What's going on? It's Rach in B104 as Steel Stacks is the place. 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
1: How we doing, besties? It's Rach. It's Turn Up Tuesday, or Taylor Tuesday, considering here's Taylor Swift. But after this, let's get you to your national holidays to get the real turn up started.

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1: 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It's Rach. We got new Pink Panthers and Zara Larsson. It's called Stateside. Turn it up.

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It's Rach, and from LVHN to Just Born. If you're working like I am right now, thank you for making us the Lehigh Valley's number one hit music station, B104. 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
1: All right, let's get your national holidays going. 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
1: All right, check it out. We got Sabrina Carpenter with When Did You Get Hot? And also, friendly reminder, it's the unofficial start to summer. Memorial Day weekend's dead and gone, baby. So you could start officially wearing white again.

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1: 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It's Zara Larsson with Stateside.

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0: 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Mike, good morning.
1: Good morning.
0: Sunshine and rainbows and puppies and unicorns.
1: Okay, I'll take all of it.

0: Everyone's doing it. Oh, everyone's doing it. Yeah, everyone's doing it.
1: We're going to take pictures. All the hashtag is Family Fun Sunsetter.
0: And we'll have you a scoop of ice cream. And you know, we'll make s'mores.
1: Now you're talking. All of a sudden it changes.
0: Senior sunset. Well, it's not something I did in school. Just something you had.
1: We didn't have senior sunset. All of these events and stuff that they've been having, which I applaud the school district for them doing and really engaging the kids and having them kind of recognize the momentous occasion of the fact that they are graduating.
0: Yes.
1: They're finished.
0: You're moving on.
1: It's great. But on the other hand, she comes in and she goes, oh, well, we're doing this and we're doing that. I was like, we didn't do any of that stuff when I graduated high school.
0: It was senior skip day.
1: Yeah, there was senior skip day. There was graduation practice.
0: Right.
1: There was graduation and then come back the next day and get your diploma.
0: That's right.
1: And that was it.
0: Yeah, the turn of your cap and gown.
1: Yeah, that was it.
0: To get your diploma, yeah.
1: Well, we didn't. We got to keep our cap and gowns, but we still had to come up. We still had to come in.
2: We had to keep our cap and gowns.
1: We still had to come in the next day to get our diplomas because you walked across the stage and you got an empty folder.
0: Yeah, and you realize later they could have kept the diploma.
1: Yeah.
0: No one ever asked for it.
1: For the first maybe 2 weeks after you graduate high school, it's fine.
0: Do you know where yours even is?
1: Yes, it's in a box in the basement.
0: Do you really? I don't know where mine is.
1: Yeah, it's next to my college degree, too. It's in the box in the basement. No one has ever asked to see it.
0: Well, you had a college degree.
1: I did.
0: Oh, look at you.
1: Right. Well, honey, it took 3 years to get a 2-year degree. Don't do too much congratulating, all right?
0: Hey, listen, if you want to congratulate your kids, maybe throw a party for them.
1: Ooh, party.
0: Or just get a bunch of, this would be great.
1: Uh-huh.
0: You go to your neighbor and say, listen, I won this on B104. I can bring 15 children, 5 adults to the Creole Experience. 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
1: Whoa.
0: So come on, let's go. Let's load the cars and let's go.
1: I hear what you're doing
0: over
1: there.
0: See what I'm doing?
1: You're coming up with a neighborhood plan for the kids that are home for the summer.
0: Yeah. And then you're like a hero.
1: It's a party, man.
0: All you got to do is go to B104.com to enter the win.
1: Seriously, that's it. 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
0: I don't think they ask if it's your birthday or anything.
1: I mean, they might ask the kids for ID.
0: Johnny couldn't make it in. He was too old.
1: He had to be 110, and he came in at 10 and a half.
0: He just couldn't do it.
1: We're kidding.
0: There's no age limit on the Creole Experience.
1: Absolutely kidding.
0: Once you get in there, you're going to feel like a kid anyway. 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

0: Before it's Becky and Mike. Look at that sunshine.
1: Look at that sunshine. It's supposed to be a beautiful day today. Yeah. Another sunny one and what, highs in the mid-70s?
0: Yeah, maybe it's high as 80.
1: Ooh.
0: Things just get warmer as the week progresses.
1: Oh my goodness, is it going to feel like summer?
0: By Thursday or Friday, you'll be complaining about the heat.
1: Oh my goodness, and then it's going to rain.
0: That's right, so get used to it. Get your complaints going now.
1: Yeah, get your complaints so going
0: now. It's so dingy.
1: Oh, it's raining. There's nothing to do.
0: All right. So enjoy the weather while you can.
1: Yes, please.
0: I saw this article.
1: Mm-hmm.
0: It was about pickleball.
1: Oh, yes,
0: pickleball. Arizona wants to make pickleball their state sport. Now, they are behind the ball because I believe Oregon or Washington has already made pickleball. I don't know why those states are picking up.
1: But, okay. So Arizona's kind of late to the party.
0: Yeah. Now, you can, you know, states can share the sport.
1: Yeah, they're about sharing.
0: The, yeah.
1: They're sharing is caring.
0: But I'm just wondering, for Pennsylvania,
1: mm-hmm.
0: what would be the official state sport of Pennsylvania? Now, some people have already jumped on.
1: Oh, it's fantastic.
0: And dodging potholes.
1: Yeah.
0: Now, that's off the list.
1: So you can't say dodging potholes.
0: It's already been taken.
1: Good job, Jenna. Good job. Dodging potholes. And then Andrew and Gina, Becky also chimed in and they said, I was going to say the same thing.
0: Yeah. Dodging potholes. We get it.
1: What would you say?
0: I don't know. Alaska's got dog mushing.
1: Oh.
0: The sleds, right?
1: Okay, like the Iditarod, the big races that they... Okay, all right.
0: California's got surfing.
1: That makes sense.
0: Mm-hmm. Colorado's got skiing and snowboarding.
1: Hmm.
0: Delaware's bicycling. Maryland's got a bunch. Jousting, lacrosse, and walking.
1: Jousting?
0: Yeah, that's their official sport.
1: Okay, en garde.
0: Wyoming, it's rodeo. Same with Texas. Also South Dakota. Wow. And Montana. So I'm just wondering, what would you... Oh, North Dakota. You know what North Dakota has?
1: What?
0: Curling. Why do we laugh at that?
1: Well, because we don't live in North Dakota. That's why we laugh at it. In Pennsylvania, would it be cornhole, quoits?
0: Cornhole or quoits. Now, in this area, very popular.
1: Very.
0: I don't know if it's popular in Pittsburgh.
1: I don't either.
0: I don't know. Harrisburg, I don't know. But I can see people saying cornhole or quoits.
1: Yeah. That's the first thing that came to mind. That or maybe horseback riding?
0: Horseback riding?
1: Yeah.
0: In Pensy?
1: It doesn't
0: seem to match.
1: No?
0: That seems like a Midwest sport. Because there's horses running wild. Deer riding. That's what
1: deer,
0: we would be.
1: Deer riding. Deer dodging.
0: Deer dodging.
1: Deer dodging
0: up
1: on
0: there
1: the
0: with potholes.
1: Up there with potholes.
0: Yeah.
1: Okay, so it's kind of along the same line. So deer
0: but
1: dodging.
0: Deer dodge a little harder because they come at you.
1: You got to be on your game. You got to be paying attention. And you never, don't feel complacent when one crosses in front of you.
0: Oh, no.
1: No, no, because there's always at least three more.
0: That's the lost leader right there. The one comes across the first. You go, oh, I missed that one. And then the other one comes through the passenger door.
1: One season, my mom got hit by three different deer.
0: Yeah.
1: There was one deer season, three different deer told her car. It was crazy. But
0: I know going home one time, I hit a deer and I was so mad. It was late night. And I'm back on this back road on 412.
1: Mm-hmm.
0: It's like 2 o'clock in the morning. And I hit a deer and I was so mad. I got out of the car and chased the deer. It's not a lie.
1: What's really funny is the fact that I can see you doing
0: that. I did.
1: And I
0: hit
1: totally
0: the deer.
1: See you doing that.
0: And the deer went down.
1: Stupid deer!
0: And I went out to see if the deer was okay. And he jumped up and I said, oh. And they started running. I said, wait a minute, come back here. And I'm running through the field.
1: What were you going to do?
0: The car door, yeah.
1: What were you going
0: to
1: do?
0: I wanted to get his insurance card.
1: I don't think he had it with him.
0: Yeah, I don't think so either. No pockets. Young hooligan. I don't know what I was doing. I was mad.
1: Chasing a deer.
0: Through a field.
1: Wow.
0: I turned around. My car's got the car door open. I'm like, oh, no, I'm going to bend. I'm thinking, oh, I'm going to just get hit by another car.
1: Wow, Mike.
0: It was a late night.
1: I guess, obviously.
0: Very tired, mad.
1: He just heard a deer.
0: It made sense at the time.
1: Right.
0: Anyway.
1: It kind of even makes sense now, honey. Sure.
0: We're looking for the state sport for Pennsylvania.
1: Yeah.
0: 844-820-1041. What do you think it should be? Because they're putting in pickleball. Pickleball. Pickleball's already a state sport in Washington State. And they're trying to make it a state sport in Arizona. I thought, well, what would be the state sport for Pennsylvania?
1: What are we known for? We're known for a handful of things. You know, the Philly area, you've got cheesesteaks. You've mm-hmm. got soft pretzels. Mm-hmm. You know, Lancaster County, you've got the Amish and Mennonite and the, mm-hmm. the more agricultural way of life. And out in Pittsburgh, I don't know what they have. What do they have in Pittsburgh? What do they do out there?
0: Mm.
1: I don't know. They say yins instead of yous. That's we say right. yous, guys. They say yins.
0: That's right.
1: I don't know what else they do out there.
0: But we're looking for the sport.
1: Sport of Penn that encompasses Pennsylvania.
0: You hear that story? Oh, that's PA. 844-820.
1: I've lived here my entire life, and I am drawing a blank.
0: Never thought about that yet.
1: Drawing a blank.
0: How about you? 844-820-1041. What should be the state sport for Pennsylvania?

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1: Happy Tuesday.
0: Happy friends. Tuesday.
1: Let's do the Coast Kickoff.
0: That's a good idea.
1: Hey, and sometimes I have those.
0: That's what we're going to do.
1: Okay.
0: We're going to play a snippet of the song.
1: Just a little bit. Just a little bit of a song.
0: And then you name the song.
1: Mm-hmm.
0: That's it.
1: That's it. And when you name it, you're going to be a winner. You're going to make $50 in Coast Cash and then be in the running for $400 worth of new tires.
0: Yes. So are you ready?
1: Are you? Well,
0: so many questions.
1: I feel like a toddler this morning. Why? Who? When? Where? Why?
0: All right, here's your song.

0: 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Do you know that song? You know you've heard that song a million times. At least we have.
1: When I was working in Nashville long ago.
0: Right.
1: Like what feels like a lifetime ago. I remember playing that song for the first time on the radio. It was crazy.
0: 844-820-1041. Can you name the song? 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'Cause I-

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2: Coast kickoff song of the day. We played a little bit of a song. If you can identify it, you can be a winner.
1: 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Hello.
3: Hi.
1: Ethan, how are you today?
3: I'm doing good. How are you?
1: Good, Ethan. Are you on your way to work? You coming home from work? What are you doing?
3: No, I'm just driving around just to drive around.
2: Driving around just to drive around.
1: Ethan must be rich. Have you seen gas prices?
2: I think Ethan's a police officer.
1: I'm not a police officer. Ethan, before we get to the song, what do you think should be the state sport for Pennsylvania?
3: You know, I was thinking about that question, and I was going to say football, but I feel like that's so basic.
1: Yeah.
3: And I was going to say, like, Pennsylvania, like, Penn, like, there's got to be some, like, sport in writing. Like, I feel like Pennsylvania is so weird that, like, who can write faster than meter?
1: Who can write faster? Like, he may be on to something.
3: Like Pennsylvania.
2: Ethan, I think you've been spending too much time alone, man.
1: Too much time just driving around?
2: Yeah, too much time driving around, man.
1: It happens. All right, Ethan. What's the name of the song?
3: That's Fireflies.
1: Very well done.
2: Good
1: Fireflies. Owl City, you're a winner. $50 in Coast Cash is yours.
3: Awesome. Thank you.
1: And while you're doing that driving around, end of the month, you may get $400 worth of tires. So hang on, buddy. We'll get some information.
0: It's the Coast Kickoff. Throwback on B104.

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1: How do you feel about a clean car and you don't have to pay for it? 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
2: Well, that's always good, though.
0: Beautiful day today, going to 80s. And we want to know, young people throwing parties to celebrate their cosmetic surgery. Would you want to do that?
2: Maybe.
0: Or do you want to keep it on the DL?
1: Oh.

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0: Now, it's nothing to be ashamed. You know what? I'm sorry the way I said that. Mm-hmm. It came out very judgmental. There's nothing wrong with having cosmetic surgery.
1: There's not.
0: No, there's not nothing wrong with it.
1: But how do you, should you celebrate it or is it something you, here's the dilemma with cosmetic surgery.
0: Mm-hmm.
1: If you get it done and people notice, is that good or bad and should they say something?
2: That's a good question.
1: You know what I mean?
2: Yeah.
1: If someone comes to you and goes, hey, you finally got your nose fixed.
0: Ouch.
1: But you did. That's exactly what you did.
0: Yeah, but saying it like that, okay, it comes down to, it's not what you say.
1: It's how it's said. Well, how would you say that nicely?
0: Yeah, like,
1: oh man, your face looks a lot better.
0: Why do you always take that angle?
1: I'm just saying.
0: How about just saying, you look good.
1: You look good.
0: Well, you look good.
1: But you can look good with the other nose, too.
0: Right.
1: So it doesn't, but do you want someone, because you get something, I know. A person that used to work here
0: mm-hmm.
1: had some work done.
0: Okay.
1: A little augmentation, if uh-huh. you will.
0: Oh, gotcha. All right.
1: And she was somewhat upset that no one ever said anything.
0: Well, in that case.
1: What are you going to say?
0: In that case, that can land you in HR. You don't want to.
1: That's what I'm saying.
0: Right.
1: What are you going to say?
0: You can't say anything. So I could see maybe someone in that position having a party going, look what I got. Yay.
1: And then for every guy in the room, it's awkward.
0: Well, maybe she doesn't invite the guys.
1: But she was like, no one said anything to me. And I said,
0: What did she expect?
1: What do you expect them to say?
0: In the workplace.
1: Yeah.
0: You can't comment on the
1: yeah.
0: No.
1: But she wanted people. And then I knew another friend.
0: Okay.
1: A mutual friend of ours brought his wife in. I don't know if they were married at the time or just engaged.
0: Oh, yes.
1: And he literally said, look at that.
0: What do you think? Look
1: what
0: at
1: do
0: that.
1: You think? And yeah. She was like, what do you think? And I was like, oh, I feel awkward is what I think. So
0: I had a similar situation with the same folks.
1: Yeah, right.
0: And it was like, I'm not sure how to answer that question.
1: I'm not even sure where to look now.
0: I'm not sure what I'm supposed to say. Or I'm just going to keep looking in your eyes.
1: Right?
0: Because I feel uncomfortable.
1: Right?
0: My husband worked with a woman and she had had an augmentation done.
1: Okay.
0: And she had even offered to let him have a hands-on experience.
1: Wow.
0: Yes, so that he could feel how real they... Mm-hmm. He declined, okay. I think.
1: That's what he told me.
0: Well,
1: the story he's sticking with.
0: But I've thought about having maybe a little work done
1: okay.
0: here or there.
1: Right.
0: And I'm not sure how I would feel if someone would be like, hey,
1: did you get a little work done?
0: Hey,
1: your face looks tighter.
0: Yeah. Mm, on one hand... You'd want it because I think that it's a little bit of a reason why you would have it done.
1: Right.
0: But on the other hand, what are you saying? I look like crap before?
1: It's kind of like, people come in to get their hair done. You're like, wow, your hair looks great. That's okay. You can always mention hair. That's fine.
0: Yep.
1: But once you get past that, it gets a little tricky.
0: Once you venture into, now it's a more intimate area.
1: Generations now, the younger generation, as they say, are now throwing parties to celebrate the work they have done. And maybe that's a good thing. Maybe it brings it out into the light.
0: Yeah.
1: No one has to be ashamed of it. Yes, I had work done. Absolutely.
0: They're embracing it. They're leaning into it. If you're going to spend all this money and you like the way you look, you want to have a party.
1: And we've all seen celebrities. Clearly, you see they had work done.
0: Yeah.
1: They have one expression on their face now. It's not, sometimes it's good, sometimes it's not good. You know they have work done. But can you go up and say something?
0: No. I don't think you should.
1: Well, why not?
0: Because I think it's different if someone's throwing themselves a party. Look, I just had an augmentation done. I'm having a party. I'm celebrating. I finally did it.
1: Right.
0: That's embracing it. But if you don't say anything to anybody and you kind of roll on the DL with it.
1: Yeah.
0: I don't think you should say anything. Then that's obviously someone that doesn't want you to comment.
1: Right. But you get the work done because you want people to notice.
0: No.
1: Or maybe you just get it done for yourself.
0: You get it done. I think the driving force is for yourself.
1: For yourself.
0: But
1: it's nice to hear a compliment.
0: It's also nice to, you know, to get noticed or to get complimented.
1: We had friends and she had a reduction done. And I saw her and I said, hey, you look great. How'd you lose the weight? And she just laughed. She goes, I didn't lose any weight. And I go, what? Her husband goes, she had a little reduction done. And I'm like, once again, where do I look? And I feel really stupid now.
0: It's a minefield, and I think we're approaching a time in society that you don't necessarily need to comment on people's physical attributes.
1: Yeah, you want to pay compliments, though.
0: Well, you can. You don't have to be specific.

0: And just say, you look great.
1: You look great.
0: Yeah. Hey, you look great. Good to see you.
1: I didn't look good before.
0: Well, that's...
1: See what I'm saying?
0: You can't control what the other person says.
1: You know what I mean? That's what I'm saying.
0: All you can control is what you say. And if you keep it general and keep it above board and keep your eyes on their eyes,
1: that's right.
0: Then it's safe.
1: Just stare at the ceiling.
0: Yeah, there you go. Or just put your sunglasses on so no one sees where your eyes are looking.
1: 844-820-1041. Young people throwing parties to celebrate their cosmetic surgery. Would you throw a party to show off your procedure or just pretend you didn't have work done? 844-820-1041.

0: to four. It's Becky and Mike.
1: Big stretch, Mike. Big stretch. I was just telling you to make a big stretch.
0: No.
1: You're not going to do
0: I'm
1: that.
0: I'm a rebel, Becca.
1: All right, fine. Don't make a big
0: stretch.
1: No one
0: tells
1: me
0: what to stretch.
1: I'm not going to tell you what to do.
0: Oh, we got to give some stuff away?
1: Yes, let's give away a $25 gift certificate to the Coonsville Car Wash.
0: Hey, you want to go? 844-820-1041. 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

0: If you go to Forbes, Beckham, like, hey, we can congratulate our winner.
1: Congratulations to Scott. Scott got himself a $25 gift certificate to the Coonsville Car Wash, and you'll get a chance to do that tomorrow.
0: Yeah. Congratulations, Scott.
1: Congratulations,
0: Scott. Yeah, I saw this news story, and it's a horrible thing that people do.
1: What?
0: Rooster fighting.
1: Oh, yes.
0: Right?
1: Yeah.
0: It's a horrible thing. I didn't think it was still a thing.
1: I think everything's still kind of a thing if you look in the right spots.
0: I didn't know people were still collecting roosters having battled each other.
1: Yeah, they're still doing that.
0: Yeah.
1: Not so great, right?
0: I was shocked when I heard this story. 25 people were arrested just in Philadelphia.
1: In Philly?
0: Yep. Chester.
1: What? In Chester?
0: 25. By the way, it is a federal offense. Even if you're there watching the fight.
1: You get a
0: you get charged.
1: A federal.
0: You get charged just for watching
1: just
0: the
1: for
0: fight.
1: Watching
0: you just weren't betting, nothing. You just happen to be there. Doesn't matter. You're going to jail.
1: Guilty is, by association.
0: Yeah.
1: Wow.
0: I just didn't think that was a thing. Now, they broke up the fight. They rescued all these roosters.
1: Oh, good.
0: Unfortunately, one or two did not make it. Mm. But most of the roosters, and they'll find a happy home. The I forget who it is, the SPCA, the PSSPCA.
1: Rehoming them.
0: Yeah, they're taking care of them. So they're all going to be taken care of. Some were taken to Colonel Sanders. And that's going to be fine. They're going to be fine. What's the matter?
1: Did you have to say that?
0: I don't know what.
1: You know what you said. Don't play dumb with
0: me. The rescue van had a big sign, Dave's Hot Chicken, on the side.
1: Stop
0: I'm not
1: it.
0: Sure.
1: Michael! That's not even... It's slightly funny. Slightly funny.
0: You just see the chickens going, I'll go back to the fighting. Come on, man.
1: You know how pigs jump out at like the back of the trucks and stuff? You think the chickens do
0: just
1: the same
0: like,
1: thing?
0: Yeah. What? Why is it smelling... Why am I smelling spices all of a sudden? Anyway, the roosters were all rescued. Everyone's fine. But I didn't think that was a thing.
1: Yeah. Sadly, it's still a thing.
0: Yeah.
1: There's still parts of the world where it's still really big.
0: That just amazes me.
1: I know.
0: That's a thing.
1: I know. Still in 2026.
0: But if someone invites you to go, don't go. Because if it gets raided, you're going to jail.
1: You're
0: going to
1: get in trouble.
0: Everyone there.
1: And you shouldn't be hanging around with those kinds of folks anyway. They're bad news.
0: That's not a good first date?
1: No. Okay. Not a not a good second date either.
0: Looking for ideas.
1: No. You know what? Your wife. I'm going to call your wife. She needs an apology.
0: 7:49, the breakdown's next.

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3: Today is one of a day that you should probably start planning now. National Leave the Office Early Day. Get out there. Enjoy the sunshine. It's National Rocky Road Ice Cream Day. You like Rocky Road?
4: Oh, nothing wrong with some Rocky Road.
3: Chocolate ice cream with the almonds and the marshmallows. Yes. There's two stories about how it was developed.
4: Okay.
3: One story says it was a candy bar that got mixed into ice cream that had nuts and marshmallow in it.
4: Another one
3: says it was an ice cream maker and a candy maker who added the chopped marshmallows and nuts.
4: But what's the real story, Becca?
3: It doesn't say. Go with whichever one you like best. Doesn't matter to me. But I didn't realize this, that it was developed during the Great Depression.
4: Oh, really?
3: Yeah, and they called it Rocky Road, and they used it as a new flavor to
4: that was developed during spirits. The Great Depression?
3: I guess.
4: Adding stuff to ice cream was...
3: I guess.
4: Wow, okay.
3: That's just what the story says.
4: You would just think there would be a shortage, especially on chocolate and
3: stuff.
4: You
3: would just think there just wouldn't be ice cream.
4: Right.
3: Yeah.
4: All right.
3: Okay. I don't know.
4: Well, it doesn't matter. It's still good.
3: It's what the internet said to me.
4: Never wrong.
3: Yeah, you're right. The internet's never wrong.
4: Never.
3: It's also International Volkswagen Bus Day. Do you remember there was a cartoon from the 80s, it was called Sweet Pickles?
4: No,
3: you don't remember that. Okay.
4: Sweet Pickles?
3: It was called Sweet Pickles, and they drove around in a little Volkswagen bus.
4: Sweet Pickles. So, what was it about? Like a Scooby-Doo type thing?
3: It was almost like a Richard Scarry, like Busy Time Mysteries kind of.
4: Okay.
3: Do you know anything of what I'm talking about?
4: No.
3: No, that's all right. All right, we'll move on. National Bubba Day.
4: Sweet Pickles.
3: Did you realize, I didn't know this, but Bubba is typically a nickname given to firstborn sons or older brothers.
4: Bubba.
3: I sometimes call my son Bubba.
4: Do you?
3: Yeah, he doesn't necessarily like it, but sometimes I call him that.
4: All right.
3: Police are investigating the theft of miniature horses, these teeny tiny little horses, 2 feet, 8 inches tall, a breeding pair of Argentine Falabella horses.
4: Falabella.
3: I just wanted to say Falabella on the air. They were taken. And police have been knocking on doors and checking security cameras. But these little horses are 2 feet 8 inches tall, and they were stolen.
4: What are you going to do with them?
3: I don't know. I guess they were worth a lot of money.
4: I guess.
3: And I get, but little, like it's not like
4: you see you running across. You're across the yard with a horse under your arm. Let's go! Start the car.
3: I think that's probably why I saved that story, because I thought the idea of someone stealing those horses, was really kind of funny. And today is the day that if you're a fan of rotisserie chicken, you can get a limited edition purse inspired by a rotisserie chicken container.
4: Strangely, right after the rooster fight was broken up. Just, it's the
3: coincidence is astounding.
4: Yes. I don't
3: know.
4: One leads to the other.
3: Well,
4: but I'm going to say no.
3: If you go to chomps.com today, starting at 11 o'clock,
4: just got a fresh batch in.
3: I'm not even going to address the rooster fighting and the rotisserie chicken story. Just not going to do it. Nope. 7:58. I'm going to wrap up the breakdown very quickly with B104.

0: There you are, 8 o'clock, 54. It's Becky and Mike.
1: Beautiful day on tap. 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
1: That's coming up on June 12th.
0: Yeah, sponsored by Shoreline Injury Law, Miller Keystone Blood Center Road, via the West, the Valley Center Parkway in Bethlehem.
1: All blood products are needed. All blood types are needed. Walk-ups are welcome. And if you know in advance, you know what your schedule is going to be, you can make an appointment at giveapint.org.
0: Yeah, we got tickets for NASCAR and concerts and all kinds of good stuff. So I'd like to see you out there giving blood. If you can't come out that particular day, please, please give blood. It does save lives.
1: Absolutely.
0: Every single day. All righty?
1: Mm-hmm.
0: All right.
1: You can go to B104.com if you want to find out some more information, too.
0: I put this picture up yesterday about the Sasquatch, our spider.
1: Our spider, yes.
0: Our spider. It was in the, I don't know how it was in the studio, but once we saw it, it stayed here for 10 minutes. The way of the movie. Becca was not a fan of spiders.
1: I'm not a fan of spiders.
0: Snakes, okay. Birds, fish, reptiles.
1: Fine with all of that, but I don't like spiders. They ick me out big time.
0: It's a good-sized jumping spider.
1: Mm-hmm.
0: Now, I took it outside. And I saw all these little red bugs everywhere.
1: I don't know what they are.
0: Yeah. I didn't know what they were either.
1: Okay, so did you look them up?
0: I did.
1: What are they?
0: They're clover mites.
1: Clover mites?
0: Clover mites.
1: So those little red bugs that crawl around on concrete and stuff are called
0: clover mites? Clover mites. Completely harmless to people and animals.
1: Oh.
0: Won't even bite you.
1: They just look angry.
0: Yeah, they just come in swarms.
1: Oh.
0: And then they go out and they attack the clovers. I don't know what they do with clovers, but they love hanging out with clovers. And every now and then, I guess they swarm on concrete.
1: Huh.
0: You just see them everywhere. And what the big thing with them is they squish very easily and they leave a red stain.
1: Oh.
0: So sometimes people will sit on them. They got all these little marks everywhere.
1: Little red stains on your clothes. Yeah.
0: But they're clover mites.
1: I had no idea that's what they were.
0: Clover mites.
1: For the longest time, I thought they were little stinging bugs or something. And here, they're just a harmless little bug that just happens to be red.
0: Yeah, clover mites. Yeah. They don't bite. Not people. Usually a vegetarian, a rock, or other common surfaces in which they typically feed on nearby foliage, including, but not limited to, clover dandelions and other available plants.
1: Would Sasquatch, the jumping spider, have eaten the little mites?
0: That might be.
1: Okay.
0: Jumping spiders do tend to eat other insects.
1: Really?
0: Yeah. See? Now he's your friend.
1: I didn't say that.
0: You know what was the weirdest thing? Because yesterday, Becca freaked out. She freaked. Oh, my gosh, a spider.
1: Well, because I'm standing here trying to do the breakdown. Mm-hmm. I'm trying to talk about the stuff that's going on. And all of a sudden, your eyes get real wide and you're like, don't turn around.
0: I know you don't like spiders. And it was a big spider moving across the wall.
1: That was... That's the first thing someone does if you tell them not to turn around. They turn around. So I turned around, and there was this big, giant spider on the wall, and
0: She literally got up and ran around to where I was.
1: I did. So, I walked all the way around.
0: So I caught the spider, and then I released it. And then back it goes.

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0: that's back. We found the pickle bus. Becca was talking about the pickle bus last hour.
1: Yes, the sweet pickles, because today is International Volkswagen Bus Day, and I always call the Volkswagen buses the Sweet Pickles Bus.
0: Sweet Pickle Bus. Yes. I thought it was a cartoon. It's actually some kind of a...
1: It was like a learning program from the 80s, almost like a Hooked on Phonics kind of program that you bought and it had cards and activities and stuff like that.
0: We had Riff.
1: Riff?
0: Reading is fundamental.
1: Oh.
0: And then the Riff fan would show up.
1: Oh, so it was a common thing.
0: It was a common thing.
1: That the bus would show up. Like the Magic School Bus. The
0: Magic School, well, that was a whole different
1: thing. Well.
0: Never had the Magic
1: School Bus. But there was a lot of buses showing up.
0: Do you remember the Scholastic Book Fairs? And then you go there, and we never had money in my family, so you just went there and got envious of. And now, now, I was talking to friends of mine, they have programs where everyone that goes to the Scholastic Book Fair gets something.
1: Yeah.
0: Because they save the money and you can donate. So where was that when I was a kid? I got the bookmark.
1: The Scholastic Book Fair was a thing of absolute joy. It would roll up. But you
0: just
1: knew it was
0: wonder.
1: It was usually around the parent-teacher conference time.
0: Right.
1: And it would show up and you'd be like, Mom, I gotta the book. Oh, the book fair's in town.
0: Ooh,
1: Mom.
0: The pop-up book.
1: And then she would hand you money, or at least my mom would hand me money, and she'd be go, don't buy something stupid.
0: Right. That you came home with the cat poster.
1: And of course I came home with something stupid. Mom, I needed this unicorn folder.
0: You got handed money. My mom's like, well, go take a look, honey. You're like, oh, am I getting some?
1: No.
0: Oh. Just go take a look. What about the bookmark? It's only like $1. No, I'm sorry. It's not.
1: Oh, I'm sorry. I was an only child.
0: We were a child of five.
1: Yeah, different story.
0: You come home, you're like, hey. And meanwhile, the kid next to you, I got the pop-up book. I got the fuzzy book.
1: And I got a bunch of erasers.
0: I got erasers. Yeah. I got the pen with multicolors.
1: Wait a minute. This is a book fair. You should just be selling books at the book fair.
0: But now, everyone gets a book.
1: I think that's great.
0: Which is great. Which is the way it should be.
1: Absolutely.
0: Just jealous it wasn't. I may go back to one. I mean, you think I could sneak in one?
1: Would you like a book?
0: I want to get some from the Scholastic Book Fair.
1: You want to get some?
0: I can get it from the library, but I'm going to get it from the Scholastic Book Fair.
1: I'm not quite sure. You can walk into a school and ask if you can attend their Scholastic Book Fair. I'll keep my ear to the ground.
0: Okay?
1: I'll use my insider, a.k.a. I'll use my children, and see when the next Scholastic Book Fair is. And I don't know when the last book fair is, because my son's in middle school, and I don't know if there was a book fair.
0: Yeah.
1: Well, listen, I'm not sure if it's only just elementary school.
0: If you're watching the news or listening to radio, a local radio DJ was arrested today for trying to break into a Scholastic Book Fair.
2: That's me.
1: My gosh.
0: He kept screaming, I just want a book.
1: Just give him a book. Somebody hand him a copy of Hungry Hungry Caterpillar, please. Please, Goodnight Moon. He'll be fine with Goodnight Moon.
0: Let's give something away.
1: Yes, let's give away a 4-pack of tickets for the Da Vinci Science Center. Now, the Da Vinci Science Center, their gift shop is pretty legit.
0: Yes.
1: I mean, it's not a Scholastic Book Fair, but
0: it's even better.
1: Their gift shop is legit.
0: It's great stuff. It's beautiful. It's shiny. It's new. And it's always educational.
1: Absolutely.
0: So you can't go wrong. Everyone wins there.
1: Right.
0: And the Da Vinci Science Center, you'll spend hours just walking around. You, as a parent, you'll probably spend more time than the kid will.
1: Yeah, you'll want to read everything.
0: You want to read, you want to do everything over again.
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0: And you're like, hang on a second.
1: Slow down. Mom wants to check this out. And starting June 8th and then going through September 7th, they have the Impressionists Immersive Exhibition at Da Vinci Science Center. This is where they have all kinds of masterpiece paintings basically coming to life.
0: Oh.
1: Yeah.
0: It's very cool.
1: It seems very cool.
0: All right. Well, if you want to go, not by yourself, though.
1: No, 4-pack of tickets.
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0: B104, it's Beck and Mike. We just talk about something that's very strange, I think every human does. And if you don't do this, please give us a call.
1: Yeah, because we want to feel less alone and less weird in this world.
0: Here's what we were talking about. You know, if you cut your finger or you scrape your hand while you're slicing something, mm-hmm. right? You cut your finger.
1: You're in the kitchen and you're cutting. We were talking about shredding cheese.
0: Yeah, that little that cheese shredder you go up and down on. And maybe you get a little closer and rink, you get a knuckle.
1: Yeah.
0: Or a side of your hand.
1: Yeah.
0: And a little blood drips out. And what do you do with the cheese? Like, I can't use that cheese.
1: Well, no. You can use it.
0: You take like the piece out of the blood on it.
1: Yeah.
0: And you throw that away.
1: You eat it.
0: Oh, you eat it. You eat it with the blood on it?
1: Well, I mean,
0: I don't even know the blood on it.
1: But
0: that's the thing. But then I take my hand and I put it right to my lips.
1: Right.
0: And I suck the blood out.
1: And you lick your finger. Right.
0: Why is that?
1: I don't know why.
0: Like if the blood drips on a piece of bread. Now it's disgusting, right?
1: But if there's a little bit on the cheese, well, I mean, it's you cheese.
0: Either cheese. But the first thing you do with I'm bleeding my finger.
1: Oh. What? Yeah.
0: Oh, we got to throw the cheese out, but let me just suck the blood. It's the weirdest thing.
1: Why do we do that?
0: I don't know.
1: We're such weirdos.
0: It really is. It's bizarre. It's one of those bizarre. So if you don't do that, 844-820-1041.
1: Because if you do it, you're weird like us. That's
0: yes.
1: cool. We want to hear from those of you that aren't weird.
0: Yes, and see what that's like.
1: Yeah.
0: How's your life?
1: We'd like to experience it once in a while.
0: Your life is probably much better than ours. What are you doing? Well, congratulate Tanya.
1: Yes, Tanya got herself 4 tickets for the Da Vinci Science Center. And she's going to go in there. She's going to experience the Impressionists immersive exhibition that starts June 8th and goes through September 7th.
0: Tanya was saying how her daughter rushed her. She rushed her daughter through. Her daughter actually wants to go back to read all the signs.
1: Atta girl.
0: Read all the signs.
1: Atta
0: and Tanya
1: girl.
0: Said she was just in a hurry to see the otters.
1: Well, I mean, I understand that.
0: I'm not sure who's actually doing the adulting in that group, but it doesn't matter. Does not matter.
1: I think by default, the one that drove is the adult.
0: Fair enough. Another chance for you to go to the Da Vinci Science Center comes your way tomorrow at 8 o'clock hour. 8:47 at B104, the breakdown next.

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10: Well, apparently a dad in Bensalem thought it might have been a take your daughter to work day, except, of course, he was committing robbery, but he brought his daughter along with him.
11: Oh, she's got to learn the trade.
10: She's got to learn the tricks of the trade. It happened in Bensalem.
11: Soon they got caught?
10: Yes, a guy was caught, busted for allegedly breaking into an office building, trying to steal the copper wiring from the building.
11: Oh.
10: And he had his daughter, 11 years old, holding the flashlight.
11: By the way, copper wiring now becoming a shortage because of data centers.
10: Yes. Yes, and
11: crazy?
10: They're very expensive.
11: Yeah.
10: They're worth a lot
11: 11
10: of money.
11: Years old.
10: But 11 years old.
11: Oh, she knows that's wrong.
10: Yeah, she knows that's wrong. Dad certainly knows it's wrong.
11: So he got arrested?
10: He got arrested.
11: So she got to see the whole thing from start to finish.
10: Yeah.
11: Is what you do, how you break into a building. And here's what happens after you break in. You go get fingerprinted.
10: Mm-hmm.
11: That's nice.
10: Yeah, take your kid to work day.
11: There you go.
10: That went wrong. Moving forward, the Lehigh Valley Comic Convention is coming to Allentown, celebrating its 25th anniversary, and the convention is this weekend, Saturday from 10 to 6, Sunday from 10 to 4 at the Allentown Fairgrounds.
11: You should be a big comic book collector.
10: Oh, yeah?
11: Yeah.
10: Which ones?
11: All of them.
10: Okay.
11: Oh, mostly Marvel, not very little DC.
10: Oh.
11: But the comic books would cross over, so eventually you're spending all this money. It just got too expensive.
10: Do you still have any of them?
11: I have a lot of graphic novels.
10: Oh.
11: Graphic
10: so books. Did you save any of your comic books?
11: I did
10: books
11: not from? Take care of the comic books.
10: Oh, so
11: I
10: they wouldn't have been worth them. Anything if you did have
11: no.
10: them.
11: No, I had this big box. It was huge. Maybe like 2 feet wide and like 5 feet long.
10: Oh,
11: just
10: wow.
11: Just filled with comics. Filled with comics. I went to the guy and said, how much you aim for the comics? The guy said $25. I said, for just that one? He goes, no, for the whole box.
10: Should have taken him up on it.
11: Yeah, I should have.
10: Yeah.
11: Because they weren't worth anything.
10: Anything else, yes. I'm going to wrap up the news with hot dogs. All right. Now, around here, we're very particular about hot dogs. There's, you know, there's Yakko's. There's Pots. There's a new place in Nazareth. There's Jimmy's on the Delaware. There's all different kinds of hot dogs. And we're very specific about dogs. Have you ever heard of an Alabama hot dog?
11: I read about this.
10: What do you think about this?
11: With some mayonnaise?
10: It's like a mayo, vinegar, lemon juice, black pepper, horseradish, mustard, white barbecue sauce.
11: I'm tempted. You can buy it in a bottle. I'm tempted to get a bottle of
10: so
11: it.
10: So am I.
11: Heat up some dogs.
10: Yes.
11: And then see how it tastes in here.
10: Yes. I think that's a great idea. I would totally try that out because I love me a good hot dog.
11: We know how well the taste tests have gone before in here. You instantly regret all your decisions.
10: Yeah.
11: Like, instantly. But we can try some dogs.
10: We can try some dogs?
11: Heat up some dogs. They have to be microwaved. We can't be barbecuing inside the station. That's the only
10: way. As long as you're not going to boil the dogs. I'd be more acceptable if you microwave the hot dog.
11: There's no way to boil them.
10: Versus
11: otherwise,
10: boiling
11: I would.
10: If you, thank goodness.
11: Why is it the boiler you don't like?
10: I don't like it. It's gross. It's the hot dog water. It skeeves me out. I don't understand why. I can't explain it, but it just is what it is.
11: Maybe we'll try the hot dogs.
10: But yes, apparently the new Southern twist is the thing on a hot dog. You get yourself some Alabama white sauce. They sell it in stores. Foodies say then you pair it with bacon bits.
11: Yeah, this is good. This is where it gets crazy. Bacon bits, okay.
10: Onions,
11: all right.
10: Fried green tomatoes.
11: Oh, no.
10: Or pickles. Or pickle relish.
11: Fried green tomatoes.
10: On a brioche bun to make it Alabama style.
11: Alabama, you lost me at the fried green tomatoes.
10: Yeah, that's not a thing. That's not a real big thing up here.
11: You keep that in your state.
10: Actually, there's quite a bit you can keep down in Alabama.
11: Yeah,
10: that's fine. We don't need it up here. We're good. Yes, and last but not least, high school senior snuck into their principal's house and gave him a 5 a.m. wake-up call with the song Pomp and Circumstance.
11: Yeah.
10: And he loved it.
11: That's one of the new school pranks.
10: Yes.
11: You do a sleepover at your principal's house.
10: Yes.
11: Yes, or wake them up early in the morning.
10: I find that very bizarre. I think one of our pranks, the school that we were in, the building was not air-conditioned. And in one of the stairwells, somebody opened a can of sardines.
11: Oh.
10: Oh, yeah.
11: Oh, yuck.
10: It was terrible.
11: No.
10: Yeah. I think that's what we did.
11: There was one prank, and I don't know if it was really true or not, but someone brought cows into the school, which is funny. But cows don't go downstairs. They will go upstairs.
10: But they don't go downstairs. There was a whole Bob's Burgers episode. It's true. They will not go down steps.
11: Mm-hmm. You have to get a ramp.
10: Okay.
11: Now, I don't know if that actually happened or not, but boy, that would be funny.
10: How would you get the cows out of the school?
11: You got to get a ramp.
10: All right, then. There you go. Okay, well, seniors, if you're planning on something, think it through to make sure you don't have to purchase additional lumber or anything weird for the prank.

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1: How would you feel about that?
0: You're going to give us all the details?
1: Yes, I'm going to give you all the information on this.

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1: Would you live on a floating city? Mm. Would you ever want to?
0: How big is it?
1: All right, well, let's see here. It would be nearly a mile long.
0: Okay.
1: So the vessel would be nearly a mile long, and it would carry 80,000 people around the world.
0: No.
1: Apparently, this is a thing.
0: It's a vessel?
1: Yeah. It's a company called Freedom Cruise Line International.
0: A mile long?
1: A mile long boat. Ship, vessel, whatever you
0: want
1: to call
0: it. I can't imagine that.
1: No, and 80,000 people. So you would be on board with 80,000 people. And the way they have it set up is that they'd actually say 50,000 people would be permanent residents.
0: Yeah, you have to.
1: 10,000 people would be cruisers, you know, like they would go on a cruise.
0: Right.
1: 20,000 crew. And then you've got high-rise hotels, a 15,000-seat sports stadium, a research hospital, and schools from elementary through college.
0: There's a sports stadium?
1: What
0: teams are playing in this sports stadium?
1: I have no idea.
0: You're on the ocean.
1: I have no idea.
0: It's the same teams every game.
1: I have no Let's see if we win today.
0: By the way,
1: let's see if we win tomorrow.
0: It's a mile long. It's only 5 feet wide. So it's a little...
1: it's a little skinny.
0: Everyone just stands in a row. And
1: talk about standing in line. I need to see the queue for that one.
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0: Thanks for having us on. 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If you ever wake up in the middle of the night, experts say do not do this. We all do this. Don't do this. I'll tell you what it is later this hour.
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0: 104 with Becca and Mike in the morning. Seacrest here. How'd you sleep last night? Did you get a good night's sleep?
1: You
0: did? Okay.
1: I did.
0: You measure your sleep?
1: Slept like a baby last night.
0: Yeah. I don't think I did. Anyway, one thing experts, sleep experts, say they would never do if they woke up in the middle of the night. I guarantee you we've done it.
1: Oh.
0: I'll tell you what it is in a few minutes.

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1: I've got this quick thing for you and a quote of the day. Love quotes. I have a book of quotes by my bed. Now, here's what you're supposed to not do when you wake up in the middle of the night. Don't check the time. We all do it, and then we start doing the math.
2: Yeah.
1: We start doing the math. You can't help but then do the math, how much more time you got, or sometimes you're like, wow, I thought it was going to be earlier in the morning than it is.
2: And then the thinking wakes you up, and then you're awake. Uh-huh.
1: That's right. So don't check the time. I have a clock that if I press the button, it projects the time on my ceiling.
2: Don't push the button.
1: Well, I do sometimes. Late show. All right, today's quote. Anyway, let's come back to that, Mark. What book should a guy have beside their bed?
3: You know what? I can't stop thinking about that, too.
1: I think it's a good idea. Like, let's give away that book. Buy that book. Stage it. You reading that? Not really. I just put it there.
4: Like a poetry book.
2: The Four Agreements would be a good book to have by your bedside.
1: I don't know. I love that book.
3: I think it does. It says a lot about
4: you. I think it needs to be a more, like, manly book.
1: Well, I don't know. Poetry is sensitive. Mm-hmm. Could be. All right, we'll come back to it. Today's quote. You won't see it for what it is until you stop looking at it through the lens of what you want it to be.
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1: Tanya's a trending report. What is coming up in just a moment, Tanya?
2: Have you ever seen a character's hair on a show and immediately requested it from your hairstylist?
1: Yeah.
2: That's what's happening after people are binging off campus, and I'll tell you all about it.
1: Brandon Walsh on the original Beverly Hills 90210. Right. The OG.
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0: Seacrest with you. It's B104 with Becca and Mike in the morning. Tanya, have you asked this question? Have we ever seen somebody on TV and gone to your hair person and been like, cut my hair like that? The answer is yeah, I have when I get my hair cut.
1: Remember the Rachel at Jennifer Aniston,
0: so, right.
1: Friends. So this is like the new Rachel, but it's with the show Off Campus. So it's on Prime Video. It's taken over. And Mika Abdallah, she plays Allie Hayes on the show, and her hair has completely taken over the internet. We're talking soft, fluffy, beachy waves with curtain bangs, choppy layers. It's like this effortless,
0: sorry,
1: cool.
0: Could you tell me what that looks like? What does that mean? I don't know any of those words.
1: Okay, so her hair is like,
0: it's like messy or straight or long or curly.
1: It's messy and curly, but it looks effortlessly cool and chic. It just looks like she rolled out of bed like that.
0: Okay,
1: but it looks very still put together
2: with a lot of volume and layers.
1: Yeah,
2: so
1: like
2: that's
1: bangs.
2: The key.
1: She's got just like a lot. It's a lot going on, but TikTok is losing it. People are screenshotting her scenes, showing up at salons with their phones. I've witnessed this personally. People like with their phones saying like they want this blowout like that.
0: Yeah.
1: And a lot of people with with TikToks cutting their own bangs to be more like Allie's. So I think it's going to be the new haircut of the summer.
0: So interesting how we do things to look like we didn't do things. Like I half tuck in my shirt. Like I tuck my shirt in, then I pull it out as if it just sort of got stuck on my belt, you know, right at my waist.
1: Yeah.
0: But I intentionally, it takes me 3 tries to get it right. Like I don't always get it in the perfect space, but I'm trying to make it look like I haven't tried.
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Ryan Seacrest here. AJR back for closing night at Music Fest in Bethlehem this summer. ArtQuest website. 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
1: What's your goal? Do you have a goal today? What's your goal? My goal? One of my goals would be to listen without interrupting.
2: Great.
1: It's a good goal.
2: It is.
1: Right? To listen without interrupting. I get so excited. Sometimes I jump in. So check me on that.

0: with Becca and Mike in the morning. It's Ryan Seacrest here on B104. Mark, did we ever find out what book should a guy have beside their bed?
1: We're going to talk about that. We're going to put it out there and see what people would be impressed by.
0: All right. Tanya, what book should be, like, first time you see a guy's bedside table, what book?
2: I'm going to have an answer for you momentarily.
0: You can't think of a book title?
2: No, because I know there's a specific book that I have in mind that I can't think of the title, and I have to do a little digging.
0: Okay.
2: But it's going to make you look really smart.
3: Wow. ChatGPT has given a lot of examples.
0: Really?
3: That's all over the place.
0: Well, give me an example.
3: Everything from meditations to man's search for meaning, the psychology of money.
0: I don't know. Some of these, some of these might make somebody go home. Like, you bring them in,
3: right?
0: They see your bedside table.
3: Atomic habits.
0: So yeah, I'm trying to set a goal every day. Simple goal. My goal today is to listen, be a better listener, and not interrupt people. Just listen, wait for them to finish, then talk. But I get so excited. Sometimes I just want to jump in.
3: Did somebody say something to you over the weekend?
0: Yeah.
3: Okay. Yeah.
0: Basically went like, could I finish my sentence?
3: Oh. And now you're in your head.
0: Well, I'm in my head about it. Yeah. Uh-huh. And I'm like, gosh, I do get excited. I don't want to do that.
3: Yeah.
0: So it's a personal goal. Let's see if I can get through the show like that.
3: And you're wired that way.
2: But you have a new goal every day, or it's going to be the same goal every day?
0: I don't know. I'm going to work on this one today and I'll get to tomorrow. Like, okay. Don't rush me.
2: Okay. I'm not trying to.
0: I'm not trying to interrupt you either.
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B104. We are the Lehigh Valley's number one hit music station. In a perfect world, all of our favorite artists would love each other, right? As much as we love them, but that's not how it always works. And to that point, there's been a long-standing rumor that Taylor Swift and Olivia Rodrigo don't get along, though neither has ever said anything about it until now. Olivia making a rare comment about these fan theories. See what she said. Search Olivia Rodrigo at onairwithryan.com.

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1: 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Starts now.
4: 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Thanks for hanging out with us. It is Seacrest with Pink Panthers and Zara Larsson. They were last at number 1 Friday. 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
1: Well, check this out. 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
1: This dude certainly knows how to write a melody and a backbeat that together demand any party heat up, right? Every time this comes on, the volume goes way up. Bruno Mars, once again, owning number one. I just might...

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1: Well, Gracie Abrams is taking her new music on the road. J.J. Abrams is her father, the famous director. Gracie has announced an ambitious global arena tour behind her upcoming album called Daughter from Hell. The tour will be all over North America starting in December, going into the new year. And the album, I'm looking here, is supposed to come out July 17th. So good stuff for Gracie Abrams.

0: It is Ryan Seacrest with Becca and Mike in the morning on B104. Well, Saturday night at the Rose Bowl, Mexico versus Australia, so the warm-up game for the World Cup. Ruby, you were there, right?
1: I was. The energy was insane.
0: Did you get there on time?
1: We got there an hour early, and we still missed half of the match, essentially.
2: I heard this happened to a lot of people.
1: Yes, there were so many people stuck in traffic, but I feel like there was miscommunication between maybe some of the employees that were working the parking lots. Everyone was parking where it says no parking, tow away zone, because people were just frustrated. They're like, we're going to miss the entire match.
0: Yeah, we're going. Yeah.
1: And then,
0: this kind of happened to me in a way when I went to the Taylor Swift show. Yeah, not quite as bad as that, and I didn't miss the show, but I got it stuck in a lot of traffic. You said the energy was amazing. Describe what it was like to be there, because we got the World Cup coming.
1: Right. This was like the warm-up, right? It was incredible. I felt like there was so many different fans, young, old, like middle age. It was just everyone was on the same kind of wavelength of just being super excited, not just for this match, but I think for the World Cup in general. And then, you know, the Mexico team is going to play in Mexico City on June 11th, I think. So it was just kind of like the energy, the buildup. Fans were so excited. We won 1-0. So it was just, a good time all around.
0: Well, let's, to the organizing group of the World Cup, let's get this parking situation sorted out after that dress rehearsal there, right?
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1: 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Love Island, one of the most popular shows on a streamer. 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
1: Tanya has a trending report. Love Island. So what about the new season?
2: So the new season starts tonight. There are new episodes every day this week. And then following this week, it's every day except Wednesdays until July 12th. So that's 36 episodes in 41 days. The show is filmed in Fiji and it's basically in real time. So there's there's only like a 1 or 2 day delay between what happens in the villa and what shows up on our screen, which is crazy. But it's also amazing because we don't get spoilers. Last year's season was the most watched original series on all streaming in 2025. So the bar is high this season. So this year we have a police officer, a music teacher, who's also a DJ and a handyman. We have a nursing assistant, a volleyball player who is the daughter of an NBA player. We have a professional athlete. And then there's this British content creator named Zach, and he is the brother of Charlie from last season, who was one of my favorites who got sent home way too soon. So I'm really excited about Zach. And then Love Island UK premieres on Thursday on Hulu. So it's an embarrassment of riches for the summer.
1: I have not seen you this excited since I married you to Robbie.
3: Yeah, literally.
1: Number two, I get it because I become an amateur psychologist watching this show. That's what I become. Mm-hmm. I psychoanalyze them all. It is a sport. Love Island 8. I understand why it's popular.
0: Thank you for that update.
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1: Have you seen some of the TS billboards that are in the font of Toy Story? A lot of buzz about those. What are they? What are they trying to tell us?

0: V104 with Becca and Mike in the morning. Seacrest here. I have seen some of these TS billboards, and people are talking about the TS billboard. So it is just a regular, beautiful, big billboard, but the font of the T and the font of the S is the font of Toy Story.
1: Correct.
0: But people are saying the TS stands for Taylor Swift.
1: Taylor Swift. Because, and also, if you count the clouds, there's 13 clouds.
2: That's crazy.
0: Well, who can count the clouds while you're driving?
1: Wow, this is Swifties. Swifties are dissecting all of this.
0: Right.
1: So, yes, everyone is going crazy on the internet. Another Taylor Easter egg. Is this what's happening? It's going even further than this. Okay. So now we're going to her artwork of 1989. It has all been switched on all streaming platforms.
2: No way.
1: To the little birds are gone, and now they're clouds.
0: Well, and they're same clouds that are
1: not
0: on the billboard?
1: The same clouds. No, it's still her 1989 artwork. And by the way, 1989 was Taylor's fifth album. Okay, and this is Toy Story 5. Okay, and there's another clue.
2: Oh, yeah, it's the clouds, not the birds.
0: You didn't believe this?
1: Okay,
2: I did not.
1: Fans also spotted capitalized T's and S's hidden throughout Taylor's lyrics on Apple Music.
0: Okay,
1: and while her official Essentials playlist now appears to focus on songs that are track 5 on her album.
0: Yeah. Well, either she is involved or they want us to think she's involved. When's this thing come out? When can we figure this out?
1: It's out this month, June 19th, and I already have my tickets. So excited.
0: All right.
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0: By now, you've seen it, you've talked about it, maybe even texted it to a friend. 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

0: 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After a beautiful weekend in Lehigh Valley, there was a ton of yard sales. Do you ever find anything good at a yard sale? I never do. I have friends who found like awesome Pokemon cards and like video games and comics and stuff like that. I've never found anything good. Have you found anything good at a yard sale?
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Taylor confirmed that, yes, she is part of the new Toy Story movie coming out this month in an awesome viral marketing campaign. ISD, see that brand new song she made for the movie coming out, what, Friday? I called I Knew It, I Knew You with B104.

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0: Zara, Stateside, B104 at number one on B-Stop 3. I'm DC, Tame Impala's on the way. Lady Gaga, Sombra coming up. As you said, you're in Bethlehem. You're going out in Wetley. What?
1: Oh, my sister's down here from South Carolina, and she is big, bold, and pregnant. And I'm just waiting to go over to see her so we can go out to eat.
0: Are you, like, craving what she craves?
1: Yes, I'm eating through her. Yes, I'm craving all her cravings.
0: Are you sure you're not pregnant?
1: Whoa! Let's not! Oh, no! We were pregnant last time together. I'm going to give her shine this time.
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0: 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Ella Langley on for you as you are getting ready for a summer vacation.
1: I'm going to head to St. Lucia with my family. We're going to hang out and chill and eat and sleep.
0: Not going to lie, you sound pretty relaxed before you even go.
1: That's the best trip that I could ever take. Been there before. It's great.

0: And Stacey, hang on for a few minutes. 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
1: Let's go to the beach, eat, let's go get a wave. 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

0: 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It's DC. What's on your bucket list this summer?
1: My summer bucket list is definitely including parasailing this year.
0: Parasailing, huh?
1: Yeah, I promised myself last year, I'm terrified of heights. I promised myself last year I was going to do something crazy this summer, and that is what I decided.

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Zara Larsson, Snoop Dogg, BTS, Weezer, Benson Boone are going to be there. Let's get you to Vegas coming up at 6 before anybody else. Yeah.

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0: We're talking yard sale finds. It's B104, I'm DC. I say this because this past weekend, beautiful weekend, it was just so many yard sales I drive past in Lehigh Valley. I know on social media, I see a bunch going into the first weekend in June. I've never found something. It's DC. I've had friends who have found awesome Pokemon cards, video games, stuff that's worse stuff. Have you ever found something super cool, though?
1: My favorite yard sale find has been vintage puzzles. My mother-in-law collects them, so it is cool to find them and save them for every holiday and and birthday.
0: Oh, you're the type of person that buys discounted Hallmark cards and stocks them away just in case, huh?
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Easter eggs. 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We'll find out more about that on Friday here on B104. And Elizabeth Taylor's on.

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0: Yeah, money aside.
1: I'm going to Disneyland this summer no matter how expensive, no matter how hot, no matter how uncomfortable or inconvenient everything is, I am going.
0: Oh, good, because as long as you know this, all those things are 100% going to happen at so much money.
1: Yes.

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6: 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Jumping into it. What's up, man? 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Yep. Everyone's here. Serena, Nicasio, myself, Matt somewhere. Listen, we're going to do one of my favorite new things that we do on the show. It's called Battle of the Rosas.
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6: It's basically us making fun of all of these, you know, calls where people try and get other people caught up with flowers and all this. Like, we get it, but also we know it's fake. 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It's us and we're the actors and we don't stick to the script and we just have fun. It's the biggest novella to ever hit the radio. 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
0: Let's talk summer vibes, man. It's Tino Cochino Radio. Our producer, Matt, has no idea what to do with his kids. You said they're bored?
2: Yeah, they're bored. All they want to do is game. All three of them. On the iPad, on the Switch, the PS5. We probably have too many games.
3: What about your wife? Is she bored?
2: With the relationship?
0: Let's stay focused.
2: Next topic.
0: Let's stay focused. Okay, so they're complaining that there's nothing to do? You just said that they're gaming.
2: Well, we don't want them to game, though. All they want to do is sit and game, or they want to go somewhere that costs money. They want to go bowling, or they want to go to an arcade, or they want to go race go-kart.
0: Yeah. I know. What world are you in, Matt? I know.
2: Well, we have a community pool, a beautiful community pool that I pay HOA to go to, and they don't want to go to that.
0: If you can't afford kids, don't have them.
2: It's too late. I can't send them back.
3: That's what I'm talking about.
2: So I'm just looking for some ideas, you know, some out-of-the-box ideas, things to do with my children that don't cost an arm and a leg and doesn't involve video games.
1: I'm just confused as why you don't let them play video games when it's summer, and why did you buy them the video game if they can't play?
2: Because they'll sit inside all day. They can play for an hour a day. That's enough. An hour a day is enough, I think. Any more than that, it's just crazy. They need to get outside.
3: I mean, take them like to go golf and stuff like that.
2: They don't like golfing. I try to take them.
3: It doesn't matter what they like or not.
1: Your daughter loves softball right now. Like, you could go practice with her and make it a family thing and let each kid choose an activity.
2: Yeah, I mean, she's easier. She will go out and practice with me. It's the boys that...
3: Hold on.
2: The 8-year-old boy and the 13-year-old boy that don't want to do anything.
3: Do you think they don't want to do anything with you?
0: Ooh.
1: Ooh, that hurts.
2: They want to do it with me as long as it involves video games or an arcade or go to the movies. Mm. Like, they're down to do stuff, but everything they like to do costs money.
1: And why don't you buy, the Wii's? Is that still a thing?
2: A Wii?
1: Yeah, because it's like it's like an interactive moving video game.
2: They do have we have a Wii too, but they're bored. The graphics bore them. They think it's crap.
0: Okay, so Sandra is on the line and she has some suggestions. She says she got a list for you.
2: Oh,
0: so she'll run down next.
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0: 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It's the biggest novela to ever hit FM radio. 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
0: Firme Machismo Radio. Okay, so we have Araceli on the line. You're still there, right?
3: See, I'm here.
0: Okay, so you're worried that your boyfriend, Tomas, might be cheating at the golf course because he's never been into golf, but now he's been going every weekend for 2 months. Mm. You and your friend felt suspicious, and so you decided to go catch him, and you spied on him, and you saw him talking to a cart girl by the name of Emma, right?
3: Right, and he even told her to call him Tommy.
0: Tommy?
1: Ah.
0: The Green Ranger?
1: Hi, rest in peace.
0: Okay, we're going to call him Tommy, and we're going to offer him a free round of golf with a cart girl included. We'll give him 3 options. If he picks the white girl, Emma, we know something's going down. Mm-hmm. Are you ready?
3: Yes.
0: She already sounds sad.
1: I know, and scared.
4: Hola.
0: Hola, Tomas. My name's Jeffrey. I'm calling from Firme Pines. I'm calling from Firme Pines. And we want to offer you a free round of golf. How's that sound, compa?
4: Oh, I love golf.
0: Do you? How long have you been playing?
4: I've been playing for about 2 months, but it's the best. It reminds me of the Gulf of Mexico.
0: Why?
4: Golf, golf.
0: Honestly, you should just leave this guy. Yeah. Okay, sorry. Okay. Tomas, here's the deal. We want to offer you a free round of golf. And the cool thing about this promo is that it's going to include a free cart girl. You get to pick. Okay? We have 3 options. They're all very qualified and amazing at what they do. True toxicas, okay? We have Jasmine. We have Dulce. And we have Emma.
4: Oh, did you say Emma?
0: Emma?
4: Emma, find out all about her.
0: Remember the song from the Black Eyed Peas? Emma, man, Emma, man, Emma, Emma, Emma, bae. Stupid. Okay, so you're choosing Emma. What is it about Emma that stands out to you?
4: Psychology says there's nothing better than 18 holes, unless Emma makes it 19.
3: Whoa, whoa, whoa! 19 holes? Emma? What is going on?
4: Araceli?
0: Hi!
3: I knew it! I can't believe you're cheating on me with that gringa!
4: But Araceli, she washes my balls and brings cold ultras.
3: I wash your clothes and I bring you make ultras too!
4: Yes. But she asked me what my handicap was, and I left her handicap.
0: He doesn't. Aye. Tomas doesn't sound remorseful at all. Aye. He almost sounds like he prefers Emma over Araceli. Hi.
3: I can't believe this. I really love you.
0: Tomas, how does it make you feel when you hear Araceli confess her true feelings for you, bro?
4: She's always going to be my ace. My hole-in-one.
3: It's over. You can never get it in the hole anyway.
0: Hi!
4: No!
0: And just like that, Tomas went from tea time to me time.
1: Aww.
0: This has been Battle of the Rosas. Hi! Coming up next, being too kind attracts a lot of disrespect. And chronic illness.
1: Oh my God.
0: We should all be a little meaner, apparently. We'll talk more about it. Don't move.

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1: All right, so being too kind attracts a lot of disrespect and chronic illness, apparently. Oh, wow. Serena will tell us more about it.
0: Excessive niceness, constantly pleasing others while suppressing your own emotions, may contribute to chronic stress, which can negatively affect long-term health, including the immune system. And women make up around 80% of autoimmune cases. And some experts suggest that social pressures to suppress emotions and prioritize others may play a role.
1: All right. What are your thoughts on this, Matt?
2: Hi, I agree. The most important word I ever learned in my adult life was no. Saying no to people if you really don't want to do something. Because I used to be a people pleaser. Just like, don't cause any waves. Just do what people want. Be nice. Always thinking of others before myself. But you really got to be happy with yourself first and set boundaries so that you can be a happier adult.
1: Serena, thoughts?
0: No, I agree. And I think you can be nice and still have boundaries. And I feel like when I was younger, and I think this is one of my triggers, which I guess is like not great either. But I do think I feel triggered when I do, I guess, feel like when people are taking advantage of me because I'm being nice. And then I don't think I'm nice after that. And because it really does trigger me. Where I'm like, oh, no.
2: Just flip the switch.
0: Yes.
2: Yeah.
1: Nicasio, mm-hmm. What are you thinking, man?
3: I feel like kind of lately I've been a pushover because...
1: To who?
3: To random people. Like, for example, yesterday... this couple came up to me just to my house, like literally rang the doorbell and they were like, hey, like, you know, we see that you're knocked off the voting, like the voting list. And I was like, okay. And she was like, well, you know, you want to sign up for it again? I was like, not really. I was like, I'm on the phone right now. She's like, well, we just need your signature and we just need, you know, your address and stuff like that. We want to put you back on because, you know, gas prices are high and blah, blah, blah, blah. Yeah. And so I was like, okay, cool. But then I kind of regretted it afterwards because I was like, dude, now I'm going to be in the system for jury duty and all this.
2: Yeah.
3: And
2: that's why I didn't register to vote.
1: I want to talk to you about my dating podcast. I'm excited about this thing, man. The streams are coming in. You guys are connecting with it. Yeah. Because here's the thing, man. It's not all happy-go-lucky in the dating world. It sucks out there. Mm-hmm. It is trash. And that's the focal point of the podcast. We'll talk more about Laugh at Love next.

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0: For those of you that have never heard my prom horror story, let me share it with you real
2: quick. Oh, it's the best.
0: It was horrible. I was so excited for prom. I was a sophomore. My date was a senior.
2: Wow.
0: And, you know, I felt good about it. So I went and picked her up in my Ford Mustang. and things were good. I did the whole corsage thing. I'm excited. Like, wow, this is prom. This is high school. This is the big leagues.
2: Did your mom take photos of you guys before the thing?
0: Of course not.
2: Oh, okay.
0: You know, it's all good. We pull up and I get out the car and open the door. We start walking up and I'm like, just, you know, excited. We get to the thing, we check in, get a little name tags. I'm like, wow, this is like the movie She's All That. Like, I'm so excited. And then as soon as we walk into the doors, this like 6'4" basketball player walks up.
3: Hey, shout out.
0: Grabs my date by the arm. They like link arms. He looks at me and says, thanks for bringing her. And walked off.
1: Wow, what a bum.
0: And she didn't say anything. She just happily went with him. And
2: you
0: called
2: Tino a bum?
1: No, the guy, because he didn't pay for her ticket either. Oh. He
0: I completely simped it. I bought the ticket. I took her there. Everything. I was Uber before Uber.
2: And you paid for dinner? Did you guys have dinner first?
0: No, we didn't have dinner first. Oh, okay.
3: After that, did you go to the punch table?
0: No, I went home immediately. I turned around. I got to my car. I didn't know what to do. I cried. I was so sad.
3: Oh, my God.
0: It was horrible. So dating's been sucking for me for a long time, guys. So I've started a podcast about it. It's called Laugh at Love, where you literally like share your dating horror stories. I find them on TikTok, and we break them down and listen to them together. And we just laugh at love, because sometimes that's all you can do. Mm-hmm. So wherever you stream your favorite podcast, all you got to do is search for Tino Cochino, Laugh at Love. And the cool thing is, they're a quick listen, man. I know some podcasts are like 2-3 hours. This one's quick. This one's about half an hour at most. Maybe 40 minutes if we're getting spicy. But it's dope, man. We got new episodes dropping every single week. So go check out this week's latest or catch up from the beginning, because we're only like 5 episodes in. We just started. So go check it out. Again, wherever you stream your favorite podcast, just search for Tino Cochino, Laugh at Love. Coming up next, we're going to talk the benefits of your child co-sleeping. I've never heard that term before. That's just when they sleep in the bed with you, right?
2: Yeah.
1: Yes. Mm-hmm.
0: Get them out, dude. What are y'all doing?
2: Yes.
0: We'll talk about it next.
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